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11: Women love to tell you stuff after you're in love with them. 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You did not tell me about him. Yes, I did tell you about him. You did not tell me he had sex with that NBA player. I'm walking around with this fool jersey on.
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effortless, gorgeous. Hold up, thought I lost it. They be talking, I be talking more. They nauseous. Hold up, I'll be here forever. You know I'm on my fault. I ain't with foreclosure. I

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9: 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So they called me the other day. Hey, we might have to hold him back a year. I like, well, you gonna give me my money back?
5: And Adele Givens.
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Got a in my dental, blowing hemp in a rental. On my way to Sacramento, late night, Arsenio. 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

0: nowadays everybody wanna talk like they got something to say, but nothing comes out when they move their lips, just a bunch of gibberish. 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

0: This is the second date update on the 10th with Ramiro, Pebbles, Melissa, and Leroy. 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
1: What's up, Dale?
2: How you doing, man?
1: Good, man. You're looking for Monica?
2: Yeah.
1: Okay, what happened?
2: Okay, so, you know, I've been seeing Monica for a couple of weeks, and, you know, I thought it was going good, but, you know, I don't know. She stopped calling, and I'm trying to figure out what's going on.
1: All right. Did you do anything?
2: Okay, so I'm real close with my family.
1: Yeah.
2: And so recently it was her first time meeting them, and when we were leaving, I kissed both my mom, my stepdad, and my sister goodbye.
1: Mm-hmm.
2: That's I'm thinking that might have kind of, you know, freaked her out.
1: Because you kissed your mom, dad, and your mom, what was it? You said your mom, sister, and stepdad?
2: Yeah, but here's the thing, man. We kissed on, like, the cheeks and the lips. So we don't do, like, the... This is just cheek. You know what I'm saying?
1: Wait, you kissed them all on the... Like the European style type of thing?
2: Yeah. And, like, you know, this is how my family is. You know, we're doing, you know, big expressive kiss, you know, big kisses on the lips yeah. and the cheek. Not pecs.
1: Oh, so you're like making out with your parents? Is that what it is?
2: Okay. Everyone thinks it's weird. But I don't see the issue. Just how my family is. Every family is different, you know?
1: Yeah. So, like, did she say anything when she saw that?
2: Yeah, dude, of course, you know, she's like makes that, you know, same joke that you just said, oh, you always make out with each other. And like, oh, like, I didn't know you had a thing for your sister and your dad. Yeah.
3: Okay.
2: Every time.
3: Oh,
2: but
3: my
2: it's just
3: God.
2: How we are, man.
1: Yeah. Well, because there's different versions. There's a quick pecs, and then there's the ones where you're like, yo, that's weird. Like, it's the difference between a hug and an embrace. Sometimes, yeah. And it makes it sound like you're doing the more of an embrace.
2: We are more of an embrace. It is on the... We do, you know, they're not pecs. I will say that.
1: Yeah, we're like big wet kisses on the lips.
2: Yeah. European as can be.
1: Yeah. Okay, I got you, man. Okay, so you're thinking it's because she thinks it's weird that you make out with your family.
2: Yes.
1: I like that you could admit it, and that's good. So we'll give her a call, and we'll say, hey, listen, here's the thing. You can join in on that gangbang that Dale has with his family. If you give it, what? It's jokes. Dale's in on the joke. He's been hearing it his entire life. All right, Dale.
2: Yeah, hey. I hear everything. I just want to figure this girl out, man.
1: No, I got you. We'll give her a call for you next, all right?
2: I'll do it.
1: All right, hang on. Second date update on the 10s.
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1: All right, so Dale, in case you're just joining us, is looking for Monica. He said everything's been going good for Monica. Now, the only thing he can think of is that, like, Dale and his family are very affectionate with each other. Like, they do the, you know how their families that just hug? Well, let's go levels. Melissa's family.
2: Yeah.
1: Nothing.
2: Nothing.
1: Not even a handshake. Then there's families who hug it out. Then there's families who kiss on the cheek. Everybody say. Mwah, mwah, mwah, mwah. Then there's families who kiss on the cheek and the lips, like pecks. Then there's Dale's family.
2: Oh.
1: Dale's family's,
2: so
1: they're borderline romantic with each other. They give big wet kisses on the cheek. And then when it comes to the lips, and that's with his mom, that's with his sister, and that's with his stepfather. So he thinks that Monica was a little freaked out last time when she saw him do that, because she said to him, is it normal for you to make out with your family? And Dale's like, I've been hearing that joke my entire life.
2: I know. What was the answer?
1: Yeah. And he's like, it's what we do. We're European. Anyway, Dale, you still there?
3: Yep.
1: All right, man. Hang on the phone. We're going to call her right now.
4: Hello?
1: Hi, is this Monica?
4: Yes, it is.
1: This is Ramiro, Pebbles, and Melissa. Can I explain why we're calling? It's a good reason.
4: I'm sorry. I actually hit the wrong button because I wanted to send you the voicemail.
1: Wow.
4: Who is this again?
2: That's funny.
1: Wow. Okay, so please don't hang up on us. We're calling you. Okay, so we got your phone number.
4: Okay.
1: We're calling you from a radio station, but we got your phone number from a gentleman that you know that would love to ask you out on a date. So we're asking you on his behalf.
4: Okay.
1: Okay,
4: whatever. Can you just hurry up? Like, what do I got
1: to
4: do?
1: Okay, so if you agree to a date with this guy, we will pay for whatever date you choose. The restaurant, the day, the time. We'll pay for the food, the drinks. The guy's name is Dale.
4: Okay.
1: Dale.
4: Ew. No. anybody but him. Like,
5: she said,
4: anybody.
5: Ew.
2: Is it because he makes out with his mom?
1: Oh, his, my God. See, the mother isn't the weird thing. It's the stepdad and the sister,
2: which is
1: really weird.
2: Oh, the mother's not weird? Okay.
1: She's the least weird.
2: Sorry.
4: I thought that was f***ing weird. I don't know if I'm allowed to swear, but, like, I thought that was weird, but that's not... That's not really what was the problem. That's not why.
1: That's not it. Okay, so what is it then? Because he's confused. He thought it was the kissing thing.
4: I mean, I don't want to embarrass the guy, but, like, if he needs to know, you can tell him it's because he s*** his pants.
1: He what?
2: Oh my God, I was not expecting that.
4: I mean, look, you guys, I just woke up, but I'm just telling you that.
5: Yeah, me
4: I'm
5: too.
4: I'm telling you guys that every single pair of his boxers had skid marks.
2: No!
3: Yo, what the f*** are you talking about?
1: Hold on. Monica, Dale's on the phone right now.
4: Sorry, Dale, do you
1: Dale, do you your underwear?
3: No.
2: Do you shower? Do you wipe when you go to the bathroom?
5: Oh, my God.
4: Look, I'm not telling lies because I saw, like, Dale, I saw every pair with my own eyes.
1: Wait, how? Okay, hold on. We're going to put Dale on mute here because we need to hear the explanation uninterrupted. And then we got to give Dale a chance to rebut. So,
4: okay, look,
1: I put him on mute. So explain how you saw all of his underwear with shit marks.
4: Okay, no, I'll just tell you guys. Like, last time we were at his house, I stayed over, okay?
1: Uh-huh.
4: And he, by the way, he's a very good-looking guy. Nothing wrong with him. But I woke up in the morning, he was in the shower, and I was just doing what, I don't know, sometimes chicks do this, not everybody, but, like, I was just cleaning up his room a bit, you know,
1: mm-hmm.
4: to be nice.
1: Yeah.
4: And I noticed his boxers had, you know,
2: okay.
4: on them.
1: But what about the... Okay, I understand, but you said every single pair. Like, how do you...
4: I mean, I was grossed out because I went to throw them in the hamper and I happened to notice that every single pair.
1: So you're
4: every pair has cancer.
1: Every pair of his underwear has marks.
2: Dude, what? Are you okay? Like,
4: I mean, I didn't look at every.
2: Oh, that's right. He's on mute. Never mind.
1: Yeah.
4: Yeah, I didn't look at every pair they have for you guys, but I saw it was like a week's worth.
1: Yeah.
4: And I mean, I'm pretty sure it means there's a problem somewhere. I mean,
1: yeah, he doesn't know how to work. Okay, Melissa, hold on. Let me take Dale off of mute. Now you can ask him the question.
2: Dale?
1: Dale?
5: Yep.
2: I'm here. Do you wipe?
1: Would you wipe with your underwear?
5: Of course I wipe. Front to back.
1: Yeah.
5: And so she got one thing right. I am good looking. Okay. That's correct.
1: Okay. Okay.
5: Got that right. But she's lying. I don't got fucking doo-doo undies.
4: I mean, like, why would I lie?
1: Yeah, like, that's something that she examined all of them. Everybody has an accident every now and then, but she said she saw multiple. Were you having a bad week? Like, what happened?
5: I mean, I don't even look. I don't look inside my underwear. I just throw them in the hamper.
2: All right. If you don't look at them, how do you know that you don't have them?
1: Yeah. But how do you?
5: I mean, I think I would know.
4: I mean, don't you ever notice when you do your laundry, Dale?
5: So, like, okay. So, I don't, to be honest, if we're being real, I don't do my laundry. My mom comes over like once a week to clean my apartment and do my laundry.
2: What?
5: You know, I told you we're close. We're a really close family.
1: Yeah, you're so close that your mom's not telling you that you're shitting your underwear. She's just.
5: I think she would tell me.
1: She's you dirty, man.
2: Oh, God.
5: I don't my underwear. I'm a grown man. I don't.
2: Are you grown if you're still having your mother do your laundry for you?
1: Yeah.
5: We're a close family.
4: I mean.
2: What does that even mean? You keep saying that.
4: I mean, ask him to check the underwear he's wearing now.
2: Oh, no. Okay. No.
1: Dale.
6: No.
1: Can you just.
6: Drop him?
1: Yeah, drop him real quick. If nobody just check. I mean.
5: Right. Hold on one second. This is so f***ing stupid. Okay, so I can't see why you would think.
2: All right, okay.
5: Myself, but that's
2: we have
5: like,
2: gone
5: that's
2: down a very dark path.
5: That's just sweat.
4: I told you.
1: It's ass sweat, you said?
5: That's just ass sweat. It's
2: so you got swamp ass.
5: That's not poop.
1: It's the first time Dale's noticed the inside of his underwear.
2: I can't believe that he just did that.
1: Okay,
2: live.
1: So listen. Listen, no, this is good.
6: No,
1: because I mean, I think we're all
6: it's not.
1: No. It's good because
2: what is
1: Monica
2: happening?
1: Is helping Dale with things in himself. So Dale, listen. Again, I think this is all your mother's fault for not telling you. So from now on, now you just got to do a little bit of a better job. Cleaning and things of that nature. And Monica, if he starts doing that, would you be willing to see him again?
2: Oh, God.
1: Give him one more day.
4: It's fucking disgusting. Like, okay, you guys, I knew there had to be something wrong with him because I was like, he's way too good looking to be single.
1: Yeah.
4: And now it makes sense. Mm-hmm. He's a grown man that his underwear.
5: I don't my underwear.
4: I mean, your boxers don't lie, dude.
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2: Lay. Sir.

0: Get Up Crew. I thought we were done with the Diane Rossini, Mike Vrabel stuff, but...
1: Oh, please. We are not done.
0: We're definitely not, because people keep finding more and more stuff with this Diane Rossini. Basically, literally in all these stories where you're like, oh, she's talking about Vrabel, she's talking about Vrabel, she's talking about Vrabel. She's doing everything besides saying Mike Vrabel. She is the worst secret keeper. Forget about like a friend telling her a secret. I couldn't even imagine. Yeah, yeah, no, I won't tell anybody. Yo, you're not going to believe who Alyssa had sex with. Forget about that. She can't keep a secret about herself. Listen to her telling the story about how she FaceTimed a coach to get out of a ticket. All right?
1: Oh, God.
0: She literally does everything but say Mike Vrabel from the New England Patriots.
1: Oh, I got pulled over again two weeks ago. I was texting and driving because this coaching cycle is ridiculous and relentless and exhausting, and you can't drive 2 feet to get a cup of coffee without something happening. I've gotten pulled over twice in a month, actually. The first time Joey was screaming in the back, he opens the window and he goes, you got enough problems, go. And he let me go because he felt so bad for the ridiculousness.
2: He saw your kid?
1: Okay, so the second time. I don't want to say too much of this, but I'm not going to say the team or the coach.
2: Okay.
1: But the police officer pulls up and I said, listen, Sean McDermott just got fired. I am in the middle of this right now. Sure. I know you don't care as a police officer, but I feel like I need to let you know this. And he said, well, I'm not a Bills fan. I'm like, oh, you're Jets. So this is good news for you, right? Like, he said, no. And so he names the team. I go, oh, I love that team. I go, do you want to talk to the coach? You should talk to the coach.
3: Oh,
1: I FaceTime the head coach. Head coach is in his office. He's like, what's up?
2: Oh my
1: God. I go, I just got pulled over and I just wanted you to meet my friend, Officer Joe. And the head coach played all into it. And he's like, how you doing? He's like, God. You should let her go. Yes. She's a good citizen. You know, officer's just like, what is happening right now? Who does that? I was desperate. I don't want to get a ticket. My husband's going to kill me.
2: Right.
1: Texting and dry. I shouldn't be doing that. I know that.
4: So he's not a Bills fan and he hates the Jets. So what are the other two teams he could be?
0: So clearly she's talking about the AFC East.
4: Right.
5: Dolphins or Patriots.
4: Right.
0: When did Sean McDermott get fired? That was earlier this year.
1: Okay.
0: So it was when Vrabel was on the Patriots. She literally just... worst side chick ever!
4: Yeah.
0: Worst side chick ever! Worst wife ever, too, by the way. There's like a... You know how like you'll watch a movie or a TV show and you're like, okay, this is the main plot, but there's all these little subplots. In all her stories, the subplot is, I'm a terrible wife. But my God.
4: I mean, the writing was on the wall with that one. We knew she was a terrible wife.
0: Dear God.
4: How many more examples do you need?
0: Oh, my God. Oh, my God.
4: And you said at the beginning of this conversation, it's not over yet.
0: No.
4: It's not over yet because we still have a couple more shoes to drop, one of which being we need her side of the story. She's going to talk at some point. Because someone's going to pay her a good chunk of change to talk.
0: What is she going to say? Do you think she's going to try and defend her? We already know. We already know at this point that she's a liar.
4: I think she's going to admit it and say she was sorry. It was a horrible time. Like, I should never have done it. I was wrong. I apologize. And she's going to ask for forgiveness.
0: Yeah. And then people are going to forgive her, right? Because they always do.
4: Well, everybody likes a comeback story.
0: Yeah, yeah, yeah.
4: So we'll see.
0: She lost her $800,000 a year job that she was basically just jobbing Mike Vrabel to get information for. My God. I got...
5: Oh, stop it. Stop
0: getting traded.
4: I mean, okay.
0: What's the roster?
4: My God.
0: Can you do me a favor? Get me out of this ticket. Wow. Unbelievable. Worst secret keeper ever.
4: Yeah.
0: Don't tell her anything because she'll tell people. And she won't just tell someone else. She'll be like, podcast, let's go. Here's what happened.
4: After hearing all these little tidbits we keep hearing from her, it's almost like she was doing it as a dare to be like, hey, Mike, you know, kind of watch what kind of nugget I give in the next interview until she gets caught. You know what I'm saying?
0: I'm not going to tell you who on the show did this, but Pebbles isn't on the show anymore. And it wasn't Melissa. I'm not going to say it was Leroy, but it was definitely a black man.
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0: This is the second date update on the 10th with Ramiro, Pebbles, Melissa, and Leroy. Early in the morning. 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
1: Yo, Tyson.
2: Good morning.
1: Good morning. You're looking for Kendall?
2: That's the story.
1: All right, so talk to us. What's the story?
3: That's the story.
2: Yeah. Well, so we were seeing each other for over a month, but out of the blue, she texted me and pretty much told me to f*** off.
3: Okay. Well, there it is. Mm-hmm.
1: So what did you do?
2: Honestly, I have been racking my brain, and I mean it when I say nothing at all. I really feel like we were in a good place, and then out of nowhere, she just texted me that.
1: So you can't think of, like, one thing that f***ed her off and told you to f*** off, to make her tell you to f*** off?
2: Honestly, I swear to God, no. I cannot.
1: Wow. Okay, so at any point that you've been together, have you had any type of, like, fight or disagreement that would f*** her off like that?
2: Oh, of course. Yeah, fights, of course. You know, we're human beings. I'm just saying I never did anything, you know, super f***ed up, like steal money or bang her sister or anything like that, you know?
1: Okay.
3: Wow. Is that the standard we're holding? Yeah. Like, okay.
1: Well, give us an example of something.
2: Bad examples, but extreme, you know?
1: Yeah, okay. Give us an example of something random that you fought about that possibly might be it. I don't know.
2: Oh, you're putting me on the spot. Okay, here's a good one. One time my friend was messing around and asked me, he asked me if I would him off to save her life.
1: Okay. Wait, he asked you what?
4: You know what?
2: Okay, so he said, imagine if Kendall was dying, and the only way to save her was to him off to completion, of course, and would I do it?
1: Why would he ask that?
3: That's the most random question.
1: Yeah, why do you ask?
2: Because he's an idiot.
1: Okay.
2: I said no, of course, and because of that, we ended up fighting the entire car ride back to her house.
1: Oh, she was there. Okay, and you said no in front of her?
2: Dude, it's a pretend scenario. My friend was just being stupid and asking stupid
1: Okay, well, let's just pretend that that's it. Like, maybe, like, she couldn't get over that. And we're asking you now, would you finish me off
3: right, Ramiro.
1: to completion to save Kendall's life?
2: I'm still going to say respectfully no, of course. But if she says yes to go out with me again, you know, I'm sure I'll off to, you know, make her happy.
1: There we go. Yeah. He's like, I'll lie to make her happy. All right. Well, let's call her next and we'll give her the good news. We'll be like, he changed his mind.
2: Thank you.
1: All right. Hang on. Second date update on the 10s.

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1: All right, we just spoke to Tyson. He's looking for Kendall. So last time Tyson and Kendall, after the last time they hung out, she sent them a message telling him to basically, like, so but here's the thing. He says he doesn't understand what it is that he did. So we had him rack his brain. And he said that early on in their relationship, his friend was just being an idiot. He had no reason to ask this question other than maybe to create the scenario that ended up happening. So he asked Tyson, hey, if Kendall was dying and the only way to save her was to f*** me off, like your friend was like to basically f*** off his friend until he finished, would he do that to save Kendall's life? And Tyson, knowing that it was a made-up scenario, and he could have easily have been like, yeah, sure, whatever, just to make Kendall happy because she was sitting there with him, he said no. And he said that that caused a little bit of a situation, a little bit of an argument on the ride home, because she was mad that he wouldn't just lie or wouldn't say yes in that pretend scenario to save her life. But we got Tyson to say that he would, if that's it, that he would be like, yes, I would do it. I would my friend off to save your life. You happy now? So anyway, Tyson, you still there?
2: I am here, yes.
1: Okay. So we're going to call her up and we're going to say that.
2: Okay. I'm ready for it.
1: I can't believe we're doing this. Okay, stay quiet.
3: Hello?
1: Hi. Can we speak to Kendall, please?
3: Yeah, this is she. How can I help you?
1: Oh, beautiful. So Kendall, this is Ramiro, Pebbles, and Melissa, the Get Up Crew show. Now, okay, can I explain why we're calling? It's actually a good reason.
3: Oh God, you literally have called at the worst possible time. And can I give you my email or maybe just text me the proposal?
1: No, this isn't a proposal. It's something. It's a personal kind of thing. Can I just explain really quickly?
3: Well, okay. So this is weird. How can I help you?
1: Okay, beautiful. So we're a radio show, and what we do is we call people up and ask them on dates for other people, but it's not like a random thing. It's a man that knows you, gave us your phone number, and would love to go on a date with you. And if you agree to do it, then we will actually pay for whatever date you choose. We'll pay for the restaurant, the day, the time that you're available. All the drinks and food will be free to see if you and this guy have a chemistry.
3: Getting stranger by the second. what guy wanted you to call me?
1: Okay, so his name is Tyson.
3: Oh, yeah, no, we're good, man. We're good. I'm all set with him. Nothing to do with that weirdo again. Thanks.
1: Okay, so really quick. Just are you calling? He needs to know. He's a little confused. Are you calling him a weirdo because he said that he would let you die instead of off his friend?
4: God. Stop saying that.
3: What? No, he was a dickhead for saying that. But no, that's not why he was a weirdo.
1: So then why are you blowing him off?
3: Because of the he watches.
1: Because of what?

0: Wait,
1: what? The porn I watch, we both watch the same thing. What are you talking about?
2: Okay, well, hold on, Kendall. So Tyson's on the phone right now. He was listening to what you were saying.
3: Wait. You f***ing kidding me? This is...
2: Let's go back to the what's up with you guys watching together thing.
1: It's not even really we just keep ourselves having sex and then rewatch it later.
2: Oh. So what the hell's wrong with that, Kendall?
3: Oh, nothing's wrong with that. It was my idea.
2: Okay.
3: I mean, it's the weird AI doing with our sex tapes.
2: Oh.
0: Wait.
2: What?
3: Oh, yeah. He sent me one with, like, where he had AI my like Roger Rabbit. Okay.
0: Wait.
2: What are you talking about?
3: He didn't clue you in on any of that. Okay.
2: Explain, please.
3: Let me explain. So, okay. Because he clearly is missing some key points. It's like, what, you didn't like my you don't like my you gotta make him all this massive and stuff. And he took my B cup to a bazillion cup.
2: Are you sure?
0: Okay.
3: Yeah.
0: But you guys, all right, 100%. So you guys are the only ones watching these, right? He's not like distributing them to like friends or anything like that.
1: No.
0: All right, okay, do that?
2: So is what she's saying true?
1: Listen, honestly, I didn't mean to send her that video. It was an accident.
0: Okay, so you are doing it.
3: Who were you intending to send it to if it wasn't me, noodle?
1: I don't mean to be like insensitive by sending that. It was I'm just messing around with it. I'm brand new to it. I love your. I was just messing around with the tools on my computer. I'm not familiar with it.
3: Okay, so why are you changing the size of my?
2: Why don't you change?
3: You change the size of your.
0: Oh, touche!
2: Wait, hold on. What? You can do that?
1: Oh. Bro, you can do anything. Much.
2: Really?
0: Oh, yeah.
1: Yeah, really. The stuff I've done so far is just kind of basic. Like, I can turn myself into a whole different person if I wanted to.
2: But have you, like, changed the size of your, like, your manhood?
1: Yeah, of course. I made it a little bigger. I made it huge. I made my balls bigger.
0: Okay.
1: Like, it's not just, you know.
2: So, okay, this is so interesting. So, are you changing Kendall's boobs because, like, you wish she had bigger boobs? Or because you're just like learning your app?
1: Yeah, that's that. It's the latter. It's just practice. I'm a creative, all right? You know, I don't want to be.
0: Is that what you call it?
2: Yeah. I mean, no, I just need an explanation. I mean, this is getting a little weird, but okay, so how about you guys do another date, right, Kendall? And then Tyson can show you all the different videos that he's done. So, you know, you're on the same page. Like, it's. He's just practicing. Are you down for that?
3: Dude, this is wicked crazy. Look, I'm almost afraid to see what else he's done at this point.
1: But honestly, I haven't done anything bad. It's like the worst one is when I made myself look like Shrek. So it looks like you were giving Shrek a instead of me.
0: What the hell, dude?
2: Oh, man, it's so weird. Yeah, like, I want to ask him for it.
3: That's a hard no.
2: Are you sure?
3: That's some creeper shit. Just delete all of my videos. Oh, I've got a great idea for you. Okay, take your AI app and create a video of you f***ing yourself.
0: Oh, my God.
1: Okay, that's cool.
0: He's like, okay.
2: He's like, noted. I haven't tried that one yet.
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5: 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We regulate any stealing of his property. We're damn good, too. But you can't be any geek off the street. 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Earn your keep.

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1: Ramiro, Pebbles, Melissa, and Leroy.
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0: Well, Chris Brown being called out for comments he allegedly made about Rihanna during a stream. And the man accusing Stefan Diggs of sexual assault says he's got receipts. Leroy has your good news, too. But first, Christopher Griffith, the man accusing Stefan Diggs of sexual assault, says he has turned over hundreds of pages of text messages that he says backs up his claims. Griffith says Stefan drugged him and sexually assaulted him back in 2023, a claim Stefan has denied, and even filed a suit against him for defamation. Stefan has always said Griffith is lying and fabricating the incident for clout, and what is in those hundreds of texts is still not known and not sure we'll ever know. So what happens now? Stefan and his accuser are in the discovery process, which pretty much means they're both presenting evidence behind the scenes, and then a judge will determine if a civil trial will move forward unless there is some kind of settlement. Fans are concerned about Brandy's health after she stepped out to make some public appearances and pointed out she looks noticeably thinner. Fans immediately started making comments asking if she was okay, saying she looks sick, others saying she's got the Ozempic face. Can we just like stop making comments about people's physical appearances?
4: People don't learn. I mean, no. Chadwick Boseman.
0: That's what many people are saying. They're comparing it to.
4: It keeps coming up because, come on, y'all. Do better. We don't know what she's going through.
0: Right.
4: She could be going through something very serious with her health. And there you go being a sucker over there making weird comments.
0: She hasn't responded, of course, to all of the concerns. And Chris Brown is catching some heat for some comments allegedly made during a Call of Duty stream just hours ago. So apparently during the stream, someone brought up Rihanna. And it's this response that has everyone talking.
5: Yeah, Rihanna gonna f*** you up too, bitch. Yeah, I'm gonna beat your ass just like her, baby. When you gonna say that dumb ass
0: Gonna beat your ass just like her. So, depending on how you view that comment, some people are saying he wasn't saying, like, I beat Rihanna. He was saying just like she beat you, because he was, I don't know what he was talking about. But social media users are firing back with things like, and they're still a fan, and pointing out that he's just okay with talking like this publicly, which makes him trash. Others are questioning if it's even him or if it's AI.
4: Right.
0: But I will say, this is posted on the blogger Tasha K's Instagram. Right. Tasha K, you'll remember, is the woman who was sued by Cardi B and lost and now owes Cardi B millions of dollars. I don't think that she would, personally, I don't think she would post something like this if she didn't have the receipts and facts to back it up. Because she's not going to risk getting sued again. That's just my opinion. Mm. She might. Who knows?
4: But did she post it as a fact or did she?
0: She posted it. Let me tell you exactly what it says. Hold on. Here we go. The caption is, the internet is in a frenzy after fans claim Chris Brown made a comment during a Call of Duty stream that had people bringing up his past with Rihanna. Fans are saying Chris's comments are insensitive to his past situation. So I think the fact that she said fans claimed Chris Brown kind of saves her in that situation. I mean, attorney Chris Brown can maybe clear that up for us. But I would assume that she's very particular of her wording with stuff lately because of the Cardi B mess. Yeah. So, all right, here is Leroy with your good news.
4: Okay, so a regular summer evening at an apartment complex pool in Lexington, Kentucky, turned into a life-saving moment thanks to the courage of 11-year-old Avery Woolery. Here's what happened. When Avery noticed an unconscious man lying at the bottom of the pool and saw that everybody else there was frozen in shock, unbelievable, he refused to just sit there. That's what I'm talking about. He put on his goggles, dove into the water, reached the man, and brought him back to the surface where some adults close by were able to pull him out and begin CPR. The man was transported to the hospital with a fighting chance to survive, all because of one brave kid who chose action over fear. Avery's quick thinking and compassion earned him praise as a true hero, and his actions are a reminder that courage and kindness can come from the youngest among us. And that's your good news.

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0: You're waking up with the Get Up Crew this morning. Romero, Melissa, and Leroy. So we had here in the Boston area the very last World Cup match played yesterday in Foxborough at Boston Stadium. And France beat Morocco. So now France is on to the semifinals. I can't believe the World Cup is getting... I feel like it's the Olympics. Like, so when the Olympics are here, I love watching the Olympics so much. I watch like everything I can. And then when they're coming to an end, I get so sad because I'm like, oh my God, it's over. That's how I feel about the World Cup. It's like, yeah, we're getting closer to a champion, but we're getting closer to the end and it makes me sad. Anyways, so one of the viral moments that came out of the match yesterday was, if you don't know who iShow Speed is, he's a huge internet personality. He's a YouTuber, live streamer, and he's a huge World Cup fan. And he's been streaming from a bunch of different matches since the World Cup started. And iShow Speed was at Boston Stadium yesterday. And he ended up meeting up with the one and only former Celtic, Jaylen Brown. And a couple things that stuck out to me during this was, first, during one of his streams, someone brought up the fact, because they showed Jaylen on the Jumbotron, and iShow Speed made a comment like, oh, Jaylen, you know, Boston, yeah, and people are like, well, he's not with Boston anymore, he's in Philly. And he's like, what? He didn't even know. He didn't know that Jaylen been traded. He had no idea. And then a little bit later on, iShow Speed ended up meeting up with Jaylen Brown, and they were having a conversation about, you know, the NBA and the industry, and Jaylen made this comment.
1: Don't become a basketball player. No loyalty.
2: What happened? You just got traded?
1: That's a good question. That's a real good question. I think a lot of people want to hear that. They asking that question right now. I don't know. All right. Packed up.
2: You just got packed up.
0: Don't become a basketball player. There's no loyalty.
3: No. If you can become an NBA basketball player, become an NBA basketball player. I love Jaylen Brown. The city loves Jaylen Brown. I'm over it.
0: You're over people talking about it, or you're over?
3: Yeah, I'm over with all the back and forth about the trade and all that stuff. It's a part of sports. It hurts, but let's not, like, come on now. No, don't become an NBA player. There's no loyalty. We've known that in sports. There is no loyalty.
0: So here's what I'll say to that. There's no loyalty in business, period.
3: Yes.
0: Period.
3: Yes.
0: Like any business. It doesn't matter if you are Microsoft, if you are whoever you are, it doesn't matter. As soon as your stock tumbles, maybe you get older.
3: Oh, yeah.
0: Maybe you're not bringing in the money like you used to. There's no loyalty in any business. I'm sorry. If you are not as of that much value anymore to whatever company you're working for, they'll get rid of you in a heartbeat. Sorry.
3: I always start laughing on the inside when you hear a company start to talk about, oh, we're family. Like,
0: yeah, okay. Sure we are. Yeah, no.
3: Cut it out, please.
0: Isn't that sad? It's so sad that you have to feel like that. Right. But it's true.
3: We're not co-workers.
0: Right.
3: You know, you're not my employee. We're like family. Right. All right.
0: And I feel like the quicker you realize that, the better off you'll be.
3: You know what else makes me upset? I'm sorry, y'all. I'm probably going to go off for a little bit. Pizza parties at work.
0: Okay, where did that come from?
3: Because it's
0: loyalty to pizza parties.
3: No, because here's what happens. Most of the time.
0: By the way, real quick before you finish, Beasley, this is the opinion of Leroy and Leroy only. I want pizza.
3: No, we're talking about companies work in general. And I know people out there are going to feel me on this.
0: Yep.
3: Pizza parties, 96.9% of the time, are way too smooth things over with people who are gullible to just, you know, who are just very, very gullible.
0: What about just keeping the morale up?
3: Pizza?
0: Yes!
3: Pizza.
0: Leroy, nothing says morale to me like pizza.
3: So you're one of the gullible ones.
0: Absolutely.
3: Everything can be a mess. Things are falling apart. People are getting cut left and right, and here comes a pizza party, and that's supposed to just smooth everything over.
0: You're right. It doesn't.
3: What is it? Elementary school? Pizza
0: obviously,
3: Fridays?
0: It's not going to fix, you know, whatever you're feeling, but temporarily for that 5 minutes while you're eating that pizza, specifically well done with pineapple, you got me.
3: When you're young and you're just entering the workforce, I can see how that can trick you, how you can fall for that. We too late in the game. A pizza party is nothing.
0: I love the
3: but
0: fact that you just brought up
3: to,
0: pizza parties.
3: To sucker people into thinking everything's all good. We family. No, we're not. No, we are not.
0: Wow.
3: Dag
0: all right.
3: on pizza.
0: Now you just got me hungry for pizza.

0: This is the Second Date Update on the 10th with Ramiro, Pebbles, Melissa, and Leroy.
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2: Peace. Hey, what's up? How you guys doing?
3: What's up, man? We're doing all right. You're looking for a Danita?
2: Yeah. Okay. Yeah, man.
3: So what happened?
2: All right. So me and this girl, we were dating. Mm-hmm. Or whatever. We've been seeing each other for almost like 2 months. But all of a sudden, she just blew me off. And I'm pretty sure I know what it is, but I just want to be able to speak to her so I can apologize, try to smooth it over.
3: Okay. You know, so what did you do?
2: I don't know what I did exactly.
3: All right. Well, what is it?
2: Well, do I have to tell you?
4: Listen.
3: I mean, you
4: don't, if you don't, it'll probably come out. So.
3: Yeah, you might as well rip the Band-Aid off right now.
2: Oh, man, it's so embarrassing.
3: I guarantee that we've heard worse because we've heard it all.
2: I don't know, man. It's pretty bad, honestly.
3: No, just tell us. It's okay.
2: All right, fine. So her dad and I, like, we're cool. We always bust each other's, right?
3: Mm-hmm.
2: And last time I was at her house, we were having a couple drinks and we were watching March Madness games, and, just having fun.
3: Mm-hmm.
2: So now my memory is kind of foggy, so I don't remember exactly who challenged who, but we ended up having this contest to see who could outdrink each other. Right?
3: You and Danita's dad?
2: Yeah.
4: He's great. Cool. I'm Super sure that cool ended dude. Well.
3: Okay, so what?
2: So, so we started off with just going beer for beer, right?
3: Yeah.
2: Then he whipped out a bottle of tequila.
3: Mm-hmm.
2: And so then we started going shot for shot. And, long story short, I woke up the next morning in the tub, buck naked.
4: In the, what?
3: Huh. How did you end up in the bathtub naked?
2: I don't know. They said that's where they threw me when I started throwing up.
4: Okay.
3: So you ended up naked in the bathtub. What about Danita's dad?
2: Bro, that's not the worst part. The crazy thing is, like, I woke up around noon, still drunk from the night before, but this dude woke up, they say, at like 5 a.m. and went to work. Animal.
4: Damn, my God.
3: Okay. So you're thinking, I just want to make sure I got this right. You're thinking that she blew you off because you had a drinking contest with her dad and because you got smoked?
2: I mean, I don't know, but she definitely wasn't happy with me, having to take care of me.
3: Yeah.
2: And, after I left that day, basically she just blocked me. So I just need to know.
4: Yeah.
2: I need to get in touch with her, get on the phone and apologize for everything, try to get her back and stuff like that.
3: Yeah. I mean, this is pretty easy.
2: I just know what I did.
3: Yeah. I think we know what you did. And I think we know how to fix this. Just apologize and never again. Definitely never challenge her dad to anything. And maybe just be
2: right.
3: Just be careful with the drinking in general. All right, we'll give her a call for you next, all right?
2: Okay, thank you so much.
3: All right, hang on. Second Date Update on the 10th.
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1: All right, so we just spoke to Keith, and he's looking for Danita. And this is, I mean, this is, I think, is pretty much, it's simple. Last time they were hanging out, Danita's dad was in the situation. Keith said he doesn't remember who challenged who, and there's a reason for that. But they basically got into a drinking contest with each other. And to say that Keith lost, would be the ultimate understatement, because he said he woke up the next morning naked in their bathtub. And Danita's dad apparently got up like 5 o'clock in the morning and went right to work. Like, no big
2: deal. Business as usual.
1: Business as usual. It was just like another day for him. And Keith is, you know, he still hasn't had a drink since then. So we know what it is. We just got to get Danita on the phone because she blocked Keith so he can apologize to her, and then it'll be all good. So Keith, you still there, my friend?
3: Yeah, I'm here.
1: All right. Stay quiet. We're going to try and get her on the phone right now.
4: Yeah, hello, who's this?
1: Danita? Is this Danita?
4: So who's this?
1: Danita. This is Romero, Jesus. Pebbles, and Melissa, the Get Up Crew show. Can I explain why we're calling?
4: Whatever you're trying to sell me, just like delete my number from your list, please.
1: No. This is a real thing. It's good. Just give me 20 seconds to explain, please. We can explain really quickly.
4: Okay. Who is this?
1: Okay, this is Romero, Pebbles, and Melissa, the Get Up Crew show. It's a radio show. Basically, we got your number from a guy that you know, okay? A guy that you know gave us your number so that we can ask you out on a date that we'll pay for. So we'll tell you the guy's name, and if you agree, we'll pay for wherever you want to go, whenever you want to do it, drinks, food, all that stuff, just to see if you guys have a chemistry.
4: Wait, who gave him my number?
1: His name is Keith.
4: You got to be kidding. I blocked him for a reason.
1: Oh. Yeah, okay, and that's why we're calling you, because he wants to, he told us a story. He just wants to apologize for, like, trying to outdrink your dad and throwing up all over himself and waking up in your bathtub naked.
4: Oh, that's what he's apologizing for? That's it?
1: There's more than that?
2: Oh,
1: what else?
2: God.
5: Oh, wow.
4: Yeah, he did a lot more than that.
5: Oh boy!
4: Hold on.
5: Oh boy.
1: Okay, wait. Hold on. Keith is on the phone right now. Danita. Keith, what else did you do that night?
3: I mean, I have no clue. I was up. What else did I do?
4: What else? Okay. Does my thumbs up her sound familiar?
1: Wait. What did you just say?
4: My thumbs up her.
2: What?
4: Yeah, he wrote that all over my Instagram.
1: My thumbs up her ass. What does that mean?
4: I don't know, but basically, I have a modeling page and I have a personal page, and he wrote that all over my profile.
1: For your.
2: Okay, I am very confused.
1: How many pictures did he do that to?
4: He went on all my pictures and replied to people. You know my thumbs up her ass. You know my thumbs up her ass. On both my profiles.
2: No, he did. No, he did not.
1: Keith, what the hell?
2: What is he doing?
1: Why?
4: Because I have like 100 pictures.
2: Wait.
1: Because she's your girl?
3: She's my girl. And all these, assholes are writing on her. Oh, you're so fine. I should be your man. Let me take you out. No, that.
2: So, so you're admitting to this and you did it completely sober?
3: I don't know. I mean, I was a little drunk when I wrote him, but...
2: Not that it excuses it. I'm just saying. It sounds like that you're, like, on board with this and you would do it again.
1: Wait, but I don't understand, like, what my thumbs up her means.
4: No, he wrote your thumbs on my pictures and he texted my thumbs up your something like that. He was just really on all of my pictures saying my thumbs up her
2: to
4: find every guy.
2: Oh, my God. What is happening?
1: Keith?
3: Man, look. I guess I did. I'm fine. I'm sorry. I'll delete them. Okay,
2: are
3: I'll
2: you?
3: Delete all of them.
4: I don't give a I blocked you already. I deleted all of them, and I never want to hear from you again.
3: don't you think you're overacting just a little bit?
4: Me? You commented on all my pictures. I have like 100, my professional, my personal. You're getting in the way of my clients.
3: Just give me another chance. They'll be okay.
5: Oh, my God.
4: Off.
1: Wait, hold on. He promises not to write my thumbs up her anymore. Are you sure you don't want to do another date?
2: Oh, my God.
4: I'm sure. I never want to hear from him again.
3: I made one mistake. One.
2: Well,
4: you did all my pictures.
2: I was going to say, how many times?
1: You made one mistake 100 times, and that doesn't even include getting drunk and falling asleep naked in her bathtub. But other than that.
5: Damn.
3: But that just only counted as one. It was all in one incident. It wasn't like I did it the next day.
4: What the hell?
3: I did it all in 1 hour.
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0: Ramiro, Pebbles, Melissa, and Leroy.
2: He's got the juice right now.
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3: Well, Chris Brown's being called out for comments he allegedly made about Rihanna during a stream. And the man accusing Stefon Diggs of sexual assault says he's got receipts. Plus, Leroy has your good news. But first, Christopher Griffith, a man accusing Stefon Diggs of sexual assault, says he's turned over hundreds of pages of texts that he says backs up his claims. Griffith says Stefon drugged him and sexually assaulted him back in 2023, a claim Stefon has denied and even filed a suit against him for defamation. Stefon has always said Griffith is lying and fabricating the incident for clout. And what's in those hundreds of pages of texts is still not known. Not sure we'll ever know. So what happens now? Stefon and his accuser are in the discovery process, which pretty much means they're both presenting evidence behind the scenes. And then a judge will determine if a civil trial will move forward unless there is some kind of settlement. Fans are concerned about Brandy's health after she stepped out, made some public appearances, and pointed out she looks noticeably skinnier. Fans immediately started making comments, asking if she was okay, saying she looks sick, others saying she's got that Ozempic face. Oh. Can we just like stop normalizing making these kind of comments about people's bodies?
4: Yeah. Again, we don't know what she's going through. She could be going through something very seriously serious health-wise and privately.
3: Yes.
4: Yeah. And then you know what the other thing is? I've realized it's a lot of raggedy gremlins that tend to make comments about other people's appearance.
3: It's funny because I do follow a lot of influencers who will call out these people.
4: Oh, yeah.
3: And they'll put their picture on blast. And it's like 9 times out of 10, they look, like you said, raggedy.
4: Yeah. They're gremlins. I'm going to be honest. Y'all want to hear something? There are some times, right? I have to be reminded, Lee, go get a lineup of stuff. Because I just be going,
3: please,
4: right?
3: Please. You know when I'm going through it.
4: Now, check this out.
3: Yeah.
4: From time to time, we will get DMs from people here. On our show, Leroy, you need to do this. Why aren't you doing this? Why aren't you doing that? And I'm like, first of all, how do you take time out of your day to hit me up just to say that?
3: Right. Why are you so concerned?
4: I mean, there's 364 days, other days in the year that I don't hear anything when everything's going pretty good.
3: Right.
4: But they just can't wait for that one day and moment and they say something. But here's the deal.
3: Yeah.
4: Sometimes I'll go and say, all right, let me go look at their page since they got all the answers.
3: And then you feel better about yourself.
4: Raggedy gremlins. Raggedy.
3: I'm going to use that
4: the
3: this weekend.
4: Nerve.
3: Raggedy gremlins. And Chris Brown is catching some heat for comments he made during a Call of Duty stream just hours ago. Apparently, during the stream, someone brought up Rihanna, and it's this response that has everyone talking.
5: Yeah, Rihanna going to f*** you up too, bitch. Yeah, I'm going to beat your ass just like her, baby. When you going to say that dumb ass
3: Yeah, I don't know how to take that. First off, some people are saying this is AI. It's not real. Others are saying he's not talking about when he beat up Rihanna. He's talking about supposedly Rihanna beat someone. He's like, I'm gonna do it like her. I don't know. Either way, it is an out of context thing. So it's hard to really judge what he's saying and if it really is him. It is on Tasha K, the blogger who was sued by Cardi B and lost. It's on her Instagram, so All right, here's Leroy with your good news.
4: Okay, so a regular summer evening at an apartment complex pool in Lexington, Kentucky, turned into a life-saving moment thanks to the courage of 11-year-old Avery Woolery. When Avery noticed an unconscious man lying at the bottom of a pool and saw that everyone else there was frozen in shock, he refused to stay frozen. And he jumped in. That's right. He put on his goggles, dove into the water, reached the man, and brought him back to the surface where some adults close by were able to pull him out and begin CPR. The man was transported to the hospital with a fighting chance to survive, all because one brave kid chose action over fear. Avery's quick thinking and compassion earned him praise as a true hero, and his actions are a reminder that courage and kindness can come from the youngest among us. And that's your good news.
6: 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Shouldn't have left you. But now the dope beat.

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0: This is the Second Date Update on the 10th with Ramiro, Pebbles, Melissa, and Leroy. 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
1: Elizabeth!
2: Hey.
3: Hey, you're looking for Aaron?
2: Yeah.
3: Okay, what happened?
2: Good question. I honestly have no idea what's going on.
3: Okay.
2: I don't know. We had plans for the weekend, and like midweek, he just completely fell off. Won't respond to anything, even if I'm like sending him a TikTok or something, like not even a react on anything. So I am probably blocked. I really don't know.
4: Probably blocked.
5: Yeah, he might be busy.
3: Yeah, sure. Like, what was it that happened the last time you guys hung out?
2: I mean, these are some fire TikToks. If you can't laugh at one of these, I mean, you got to be really busy. I mean, I don't think anything happened. Honestly, like, I like to rib a little bit, like, you know, so, like, I'm trying to rack my brain on that. But really, we just went to the gym and had lunch the last time we hung out. So it was, like, literally nothing crazy. Daytime plans, like, nothing wild, you know?
3: Nothing odd that you did or said that might have pissed them off or...
2: Well, like I said, like, I rib people a little bit, and, like, the only thing I can think of, but it's stupid, like, it's so stupid. I was, like, kind of getting on him about his arms. I was like, oh, you got these, like, little noodle arms, like, mom, because, like, I've got some pretty decent biceps. I was just, like, I was teasing. I'm like, I've been in the gym for a couple years. Like, he just started. So, he knows, like, I normally am, like, real encouraging. So, I just was, like, I was just being silly. But, like, maybe, I don't know, men are fragile. Maybe that was enough like...
3: Men are fragile. did it look like it hurt his feelings when you were making fun of him?
2: I mean, I didn't think so. Like, I didn't think it was anything that deep. But, like, you know, I wasn't lying, you know, like,
3: oh, God.
2: I'm not gonna, like, hype him up and be like, no, those are pythons, actually. Like, you know, I'm just, I don't know. I just left it at that.
3: Okay, so here's what's happening right now. I can tell you right now what's happening. He's blocking you. He joined another gym. Mm. He's gonna trauma lift. And then one day,
4: what
3: he's,
4: does trauma lift mean?
3: Trauma lift? Oh my God, put it this way. 95% of the dudes that you see in the gym who are jacked are doing it because some girl.
4: Oh, stop. Call the noodle arms. Yo,
3: it either broke up with them. Somehow, they're 95% of dudes are trauma lifters. If they're not there with their girl, they're there because of a girl.
5: Yeah.
3: You know?
5: It's like a way to build yourself back up.
3: So, yeah, we're going to try and call him, but most likely in a couple of months, you're going to feel the ground shaking while you're walking down the street, and it's going to be him walking in the opposite direction with his massive arms, because that's what you said he had small on him. Anyway, we'll give him a call for you next. All right, Elizabeth?
2: All right. Sounds good.
3: All right. Hang on. Second date update on the 10s.
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1: All right, so we just spoke to Elizabeth, and she's looking for Aaron, even though we all know where Aaron is. So here's what happened. They were at the gym lifting together. Elizabeth has been, she's been working on her fitness for a few years now. Aaron just joined, probably because he saw how the good shape that Elizabeth was in, and they started going to the gym together. But last time they hung out, Elizabeth did the thing where she was like, and this is like, if you want to hurt a guy, grab his arms and be like, what's going on here? She said he had
2: or his legs or his ass.
1: Yeah,
2: I mean,
1: yeah. Basically, like, she made it seem like he wasn't in good shape. So, and that's the last time they hung out. So stay quiet. We're going to try and call him right now. Okay.
3: All right. Sounds good.
4: Hello.
1: Hi. Is this Aaron?
4: Yeah. This better be important. Well, what's up?
1: It's Ramiro, Melissa, and Leroy, the Get Up Crew. Can I explain to you why we're calling?
4: I mean, did somebody call out today? I mean, what?
1: No. This is
4: I'm off today from work, man. I mean, this is-
1: no.

0: on.
1: No, this isn't a work thing. So basically, so we're a radio show, the Get Up Crew, and we got your phone number from a girl that would love to go on a date with you, and we're calling you on her behalf.
2: Hold on a second. So some random girl calls you to ask me out.
1: Yeah. Yes. So it's a good.
2: This makes no sense. I mean, she has my number. Why the f*** doesn't she call me herself? I was just sleeping, man.
1: So she did try to call you and contact you, but you blocked her because it's Elizabeth.
2: I know you're f***ing with me, right? Because that girl does not want to see me again. Okay, so I mean,
1: Okay. Well, she said that you blew her off.
2: Yeah. I blew her off because she was about to blow me off. So before she blew me off, I blew her off. Hello?
3: Here come the chaos.
4: Oh, my God. What are you going on about? I was going to blow you off. What are you going off about?
1: Okay, so Elizabeth is on the phone, Aaron, and just like us, she's a little confused. Uh-huh. So you're saying that you blew her off because she was going to blow you off because she said you had small arms or whatever?
2: Dude, it's not even about that. She's going to break up with me over some text, bro. Like,
1: How do you know
4: literally,
1: that?
4: What are you talking about?
2: Remember when you gave me your phone at the gym for us to figure out something for lunch and I don't know what, and then I looked, you know, some of your notes, and it was like this note towards me. It was called like a breakup text. And so, I don't know, I was told my name on it, and I just looked at it, and it was like showing like, how are you going to break up with me, and that I'm not good for you. And it was directed towards me. I mean, hello.
1: Elizabeth. What? No. Was it a different Aaron that you were going to break?
4: No. Okay. Like, kind of, but like, no. It is his name. I'm not going to say it's not his name. All right. Here's the thing. First of all, why are you in my notes? But second of all, it's not even right there. Let me try to explain this because it's going to sound weird no matter what. But like, I'll just say this. Like, let's put it this way. I was not planning on breaking up with you or saying any of what you saw, but what you saw is real.
3: Okay.
4: Like, it is in my phone.
2: You have written a whole text to break up with me. I mean, I saw it. I didn't just, okay. I was like, all right, this is enough for me to see. And I don't want to be like so nosy looking up at all your stuff. So I was like, all right, well, I'm out before, you know, you tell me. It's like, you know, somebody's working in a job and you know you're going to get fired. You're like, I'd rather quit before I get fired. Hello?
4: Like I said, first of all, kind of weird you're like in my notes, but my notes are weird, so like I guess I'll just explain it because here we are. I'm not really great at communicating. Like, I'm not really great at like putting myself out there and like saying how I feel about stuff. So when I am like seeing somebody, I have this generic note in my phone. It never changes. It's always there. The name changes, that's it. And it's just like well written like little lines about like why I have to end things with people that don't sound like insane and like emotionally driven in the moment. So like it keeps me calm, I guess. I don't know.
1: So you have
2: Elizabeth, what is this like the new version of like prenups?
1: Yeah.
2: Breakup text?
1: So you're like,
4: it's
1: you
4: like
1: have
4: a pre-dump.
1: Yeah. So pre-dump. You like, are you? Do you have it because you're planning to break up with the dude, or
4: it's like not really like that, but like, okay. For instance, like I have a bunch of these lines. Like, so if I get in a situation, I'm like kind of prepared. Like I sort of rehearsed it a little bit. Yeah. Like it'll be obvious stuff. Like you're a cheating piece of shit. Or like you're abusive, or yeah. I don't know, like you don't communicate enough, or like you don't support my goals, or I don't know, like I feel like your family hates me, like so, stuff that like you could
2: encounter.
4: Elizabeth,
2: you're picking like wrong guys, because if you already have like a predetermined conversation going on, I mean you should be like picking better people. I mean this is
1: so what you're like, you put the guy's name is, and then you just like, we're over because, and then you copy and paste the situation?
4: If I'm being honest, yeah.
3: Oh, that sounds crazy.
5: Like, wow. This is worse than like ChatGPT. You
1: know, I don't hate this idea.
3: What?
1: Because if you're emotional sometimes, you can't get your thoughts out. I do that when I'm really mad. Like, I'm like, you need to give me time to think about what
5: right,
1: I'm going to say.
5: But you don't have like pre-recorded situations for people that haven't happened yet.
1: I'm going to defend her here.
5: Yes.
1: But like, let's say Aaron f***ed up bad, right? And she's off at him. Instead of going on a laundry list of text after text after text after text, which Aaron will probably like ignore, he'll get a nice concise, these are the examples of things that you've done and this is why I'm breaking up with you.
4: And, you know, honestly, there's always room to add to the list, but like, it is just stuff you would like come across in real life, but
1: yeah.
4: You don't want to pop off about. And I'm sorry that you saw it, because I'm sure that's like kind of weird to be like, damn, like this could be coming to me one day. But like, I swear on my mother, I was not trying to send it to you like that day or anytime soon or like.
2: But wait, what you said right now, like anytime soon, I mean, it's ready for somewhere down the line, right?
4: Listen, do you see why I have to write these things out ahead of time? Like, I'm falling apart.
1: Yeah, as long as you behave, she ain't going to send you that text. Now, okay, this is one of those rare ones where I'm 50-50 as to whose side I'm on. I agree with both of you. I could see Aaron freaking out seeing a text, not knowing not knowing why she had it up and being like, oh, she's going to dump me, so I'm out first. But I can also see, right. Elizabeth, she's like, hey, you know what? I get nervous. I'm not great. Let me pre-plan ahead just in case. Maybe you should name it something else in case somebody's going through your phone like Aaron was. But anyway.
4: I mean,
2: yeah, look, I wasn't going through your phone. I mean, I just looking at it and then I had to know with my name on it. And I was like, okay. I was like, oh, maybe something cute. And then it's had like a breakup text with my name on it. And I'm like, what the F? And I read a little bit about it. And I was like, I don't want to read the rest of this thing. First of all, I just felt like I was being intrusive. And then I was like, all right, maybe this is a sign from the gods for me to like walk away. I don't care how fine you are. I mean, you're stupid fine. I mean, you are fine. But, I mean, come on. Gotta have some kind of respect for myself, too, for crying out loud.
1: Okay, well, listen. No, you said she's fine. How about now we know the reason? You know, it's a little messed up. But, Aaron, what do you think, my friend?
4: Yeah, quit ignoring my texts.
1: Yeah.
4: Laugh, react to my TikToks. They're funny. And let's get back to where we were at.
1: Yeah.
2: I was enjoying myself with you, and I was thinking about more like a longer future plan, but with that, it was like, I don't know. But, I mean, if you just want to, like, I don't know, like, just be friends and hang out and see what happens, I'm cool because I like you as a person, and you're damn fine. I mean, I'm not going to take that away from you.
4: Okay.
1: So is that a yes? Is that a yes?
2: Yeah, I mean, yeah, why not?
3: Oh,
2: yeah.
5: I know, yeah, but still, this is good.
4: Honestly, I need to get an apology text going, like just generic apologies.
1: Yes, exactly. That's the next thing to work on. Start with Aaron's.
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2: She take my money when I'm in need. Yes, she's a trifling friend indeed. Oh, she's a gold digger way over town.

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1: Yeah.
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0: Ramiro, Pebbles, Melissa, and Leroy.
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3: Women win. Vagina, undefeated. Your Honor, Your Honor. Oh, you need evidence, Your Honor? Step out of the way, Melissa. You got a new attorney in town.
4: Okay.
3: I will present to you the case of Taylor Frankie Paul coming up in the juice. And then Leroy's going to hit you with some good news. Go ahead, Melissa.
4: All right, well, Lionel Richie gave his fans a scare the other night during his show in St. Paul, Minnesota. It was the opening night of his tour, and during his song Dancing on the Ceiling, what's your guys' favorite Lionel Richie song?
3: Truly, it was my wedding song.
4: Oh, that's right.
3: Even though Melissa thought it was a Kenny Rogers song.
4: I thought it was Lady for some reason.
3: She sent me a video one time of a guy singing Lady, an old guy singing it karaoke, and I was like, all right, cool.
4: Why are you sending me this?
3: Yeah, and then she goes, wasn't that your wedding song? I go, you were at my wedding.
5: It wasn't a lady, was it?
4: No. The song was called Lady.
3: It was an old guy singing Lady.
5: Okay, yeah.
3: But my wedding song was Truly.
4: Listen, she sent me a guy, song. One word title song. I'm sorry, I got
3: white
4: it confused.
3: Country bumpkin versus a black man with that juicy 1970s fro. Are you kidding me?
4: Okay.
5: Oh, man.
4: Anyways, Lionel Richie felt off during this show and had to sit down on the stage, later telling the audience he felt off.
6: Now, what I have learned about my years of being in the business, when you are feeling busy, sit your ass down.
3: Notice the piano guy was trying to play along with
6: her. And when you are feeling strange about yourself, sit your ass down.
3: Yeah. Oh, Lionel's really hurt.
7: Unfortunately, Lionel is not feeling well.
4: Yeah.
7: He won't be able to continue with the show.
3: The piano guy's like, we're doing a bit.
4: Lionel has since postponed two upcoming shows in Columbus, Ohio and Chicago so he can recover. No word on what caused the dizzy spells. Kylie Jenner is being sued by a former personal chef who says her job was so demanding it ended her pregnancy. So the woman filed a lawsuit against Kylie earlier this week, alleging that she regularly worked 11 to 12 hour days, 5 days a week, and was assigned physically demanding tasks. She said one time on New Year's Eve 2024, she was told to move heavy food items across the street and up a hill. She started choking and gasping for air, asked for help, and nobody would intervene. She then described another incident during working one of Kylie's kids' birthday parties, saying she didn't have adequate support and woke up the next morning with severe hemorrhaging and a doctor. What are you laughing at?
3: Melissa's going, I know exactly how this pregnant woman who's made to carry heavy equipment uphill feels because Beasley makes me sit down and type extra. Okay. So bad that I got crystals in my ears.
4: No kidding.
5: I thought he was going to talk about the pots and pans.
4: Oh, my God.
3: The pots.
4: All right. Anyways.
3: He's like, oh, my God. I feel you, pregnant woman who lost the baby.
4: My head hurts. The woman is suing Kylie. No word how much she's suing for. This is actually the third employee to sue Kylie in recent months.
3: Of course. She's a billionaire.
4: I know.
3: When you come across a billionaire, you look for reasons to sue them.
4: Yeah.
3: Yeah.
4: And I feel like something like this, she would probably just settle out of court. But then again, who the hell knows?
3: Ernie Bach, famous. If you're not from the Massachusetts area, he's a famous car dealer in this area. He's a billionaire. You know, I wouldn't say I'm friends with this guy, but we're cool. We're
4: your acquaintances.
3: Cool. We're very cool. I'm just waiting for him to do something sue-worthy whenever I see him.
4: Oh, my God.
3: I'm waiting.
4: Will you stop?
3: I hope that he, spills water on me or something. Like, I just can't wait. I'm like, bump into me, call me something racist, please.
4: And remember Taylor Frankie Paul. She's the bachelorette whose season got canceled after disturbing body cam footage showed her and her ex Dakota in a heated argument and Taylor getting physical with him. Well, Taylor did not serve any jail time, but she claimed she's been working on herself and had a lot of personal growth in the past several months.
3: I haven't beat a man since February.
4: Editors working on the series never stopped cutting up the episodes, a sign that ABC was keeping the door open for a future premiere. Well, it looks like Taylor's season may air after all, with sources saying ABC is eyeing a mid-July premiere for The Bachelorette. No official confirmation has been announced.
3: That's hardcore. And people will watch it.
5: I can't believe it.
3: And they'll get over it.
4: I'll watch. I always watch The Bachelorette anyways. But I feel like there will be more people watching this season now because of all the drama that's been happening. I think it's just like the whole no bad, what is it? Bad press is good press. You know what I'm trying to say.
3: Are you having a stroke?
5: We're taking her legal papers away.
4: I am not having a stroke.
3: I hate playing that. If it was a girl versus a guy, blah, blah, blah. I hate playing that game because sometimes people take it so, they take it to everything. And I'm like, all right, relax. However, that being said,
5: she was abusive, right?
3: Yeah, yes. So on what video.
5: What are we doing?
4: Yeah.
3: On video.
5: What are we doing?
4: Yeah.
3: They're like, well, you know, it's costing us a lot of money. If that was
4: millions.
3: A dude. If that was a dude, I don't care how much it's costing you. I don't care about the lawsuits from the potential bachelorette.
4: You're probably right about that.
3: Probably.
4: Yeah.
3: Probably.
5: Just take the loss. That's it. You have to deal with it. I don't think it's going to air. I really don't.
4: I do. Let's make a bet. Let's go on, Paul. You know what? I wonder if Polly Market has something.
5: You're supposed to be moving on from that.
4: No, line. I know. Here's Leroy with your good news while I look this Polly Market stuff up.
5: All right. So as soccer fever sweeps across Mexico during the World Cup, one inspiring team has proven that the beautiful game truly belongs to everyone. Chilangas FC.
3: Why are you laughing at that?
5: Nothing. I was thinking something else. I said Chilangas and I heard Schlong. Anyways, Chilangas wow. FC.
3: Chilangas fuck?
4: What?
3: He said Chilangas FC. I was just spelling it out. What's
4: okay,
3: FC stand
4: what is
3: for?
4: Happening right now? Leroy, are you okay?
5: Right.
4: Leroy is dead.
5: Chilangas FC.
3: That's for my people on the Get Up Crew YouTube.
4: On the YouTube live stream, yes.
3: That was
4: our little private joke.
3: That was a wink to you.
5: Anyways, that team is one of only six women's blind football teams in the country. And it is transforming the lives of visually impaired women by giving them confidence, friendship, and independence. It was founded in 2022 by Coach Wendy Del Rio. The team since has become much more than a place to play soccer. It's a supportive community where players are chasing dreams once thought impossible. The athletes are now working to raise funds to compete in the Copa America in Brazil, hoping to help Mexico become just the fourth nation to field a women's blind football national team.
3: That's crazy.
5: Their journey is inspiring others to see ability instead of disability, proving that with determination, teamwork, and opportunity, there truly are no limits.
3: That's
5: unreal. That's your good news.
3: Like if, I mean, depending on the blindness, just any level of blindness, that's impressive, you know? My eyesight is not great. I feel like if I did go to the soccer field, I should gain extra points. But if you're like blind,
4: you are have zero athletic ability. So,
3: but oh, I'm sorry over there, Messi.
4: I've never claimed to be able to play soccer. I would
3: I'm just
4: suck
3: saying,
4: at
3: like,
4: it.
3: If you have whoever is the leading goal scorer in that league, I think you are Lionel Messi superior to him. Mm-hmm. If you think about it, she's blind.
5: Sometimes. Y'all don't criticize
3: like
5: me. I'm about to admit something. Sometimes when I'm a little bit ungrateful, one of the things I'll do is I'll be like, you know what, Lee? Close your eyes. Just close them and try to get around the house.
4: Mm.
5: And it's mad difficult. And I'm like, you know what? I'm thankful. And to those people who are blind and dealing with it and are going to play football, like, yeah, like you said, I got to salute them. That's phenomenal.
4: I can't even imagine.
3: I could get around my house with my eyes closed.
5: No, you can't.
3: 100% I could. At nighttime.
4: Well, it's because you have it memorized,
3: exactly.
4: Right?
3: Exactly. I can get around my house.
5: No, you can't.
3: I do all the time at night when the lights are out.
5: Your eyes adapt. You'll pick up little bits of light. I'm telling you, complete darkness.
3: Bro, I'm like Daredevil. I could do that in my house. Not anywhere else.
5: Make a video.
3: Not here.
5: Make a video.
3: I will. Yep. Fine. It's going to be a boring video because it's going to be me making it up and down the steps, going to my room, going to the living room, making it down to my gym, going into the kitchen, going, taking a, I might miss the toilet when I go to pee, but I'll probably get it in mostly.

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1: Damn, little mama. You know you thick as hell, know what I'm saying? 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Me and my gonna be together, know what I'm saying? 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I'm just looking at you.

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Bad things. 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I only

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gonna and my dental, blowing hemp and a rental. 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

0: 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Back like they forgot about Dre. Throw it
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1: But I understand why. See, it's burning me to hold on to this. 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
20: Women let her tell you stuff after you're in love with her. I told you about that. You did not tell me about him. Yes, I did tell you about him. You did not tell me he had sex with that NBA player. I'm walking around with this fool jersey on.
19: LaBelle Crawford.
21: No, black folks don't never leave their kids no will. They just be fighting over the change in his jean pocket. I get daddy work boots.
19: Don Dixie Curry.
22: Hey, I'm an organ donor now. You ain't gonna be able to use everything, but don't give him a kidney or my bladder to your little child. I drank quite a bit, and I hate to see your little son drunk through 6th, 7th, 8th, 9th, and 10th grade.
19: Plus, earthquake.
20: But see, I love my son. 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He wasn't ready for that. So they called me the other day. Hey, we might have to hold him back a year. I like, well, you gonna give me my money back?
19: And Adele Givens.
23: 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I got a friend named Alexis. 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